0: Top 20 by WARM, the World Airplay Radio Monitor, tracking the biggest dance records across global radio. I've been Paul Rudd, and I'll see you again next week for another countdown of the biggest dance records on the planet.
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Hello there, welcome along. It's the Late Zone on RSTK Radio, Mersey Radio. Jeff Hobbs here with you, keeping you company. Hope you find you okay. Can't believe it's the 17th of June, my goodness. Kicked off with Texas from 1999 and Summer Sun. It's not been too bad, actually. It's been quite warm. I've been stuck indoors most of it. Not been out and about that much today. All the usual bits and bobs, of course. Vintage Top 3, taking you back to this week in 1977. Featured artist, Earth, Wind & Fire. New tracks this week come from Circle of Origin and Massey Massey. We've got the Pillow Talk track. And another band or artist anagram. Another tune to me kind of wafting on in between. If you want to get in contact, you're more than welcome to do so. Of course, Facebook page is open. 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

George Ezra and Paradise on the Lake Zone on RFTK Radio, Mersey Radio. Right, before the vintage top three, this week's band or artist anagram. Well, the first reading of it, anyway. And who have we anagrammed this week? Band or artist, Ruin Day. Ruin Day. Who could that be? A band or artist that we've anagrammed their name, Ruin Day. We'll recap on it throughout the show. Give it the answer and play a song from that band or artist whose name scrambled is Ruin Day, of course, in the last hour. But if you want to get in contact, rftkstudio@gmail.com, rftkstudio@gmail.com. And so we'll give the answer and play a song from that band or artist whose name scrambled up is Ruin Day a bit later. And now...

0: The Vintage Top 3. Time for the Vintage Top 3 this week in 1977. The Top 3 this week in that year. We had two going up and one going down.
1: ...1977, number 3.

Our vintage top three this week in 1977. The top three this week in that year. We had two going up, one going down. Last week's number six, this week's number three for the Jacksons. And Show You the Way to Go. Number two, Rod Stewart, Double A Side. I Don't Want to Talk About It. And First Cut is the Deepest. Last week's number one, of course, P.P. Arnold did First Cut is the Deepest originally. And Everything But the Girl covered I Don't Want to Talk About It as well. And I think it was the 90s they did their version. And last week's number three, this week's number one. Stay There for 1 week for Kenny Rogers and Lucille. Another top three next week. don't forget, if you like your charty bits, tomorrow night we're playing the oldies and we're taking you back to the year of, let's have a look, we're going back to 1980 tomorrow night between 10 and midnight, selection of songs of the top 40 from this week in that particular year. By the way, if you want to suggest the year that we do on this section of the show, we need to do, get in touch via the email, one email address, that's all we use for the show, rftkstudio@gmail.com, that's rftkstudio@gmail.com. Back to 1992, Incognito. And don't you worry about a thing.

0: Dire Straits from 1986, your latest treatment. Before that, Incognito from 1992. And Don't You Worry About a Thing. It's The Late Zone. We're on RFTK Radio, Mersey Radio, through till midnight, of course. Repeated on RFTK midnight till 2 a.m. on a Saturday morning. So if you can't sleep, good cure for insomnia. Do you know what? Sunday, we kind of decided just to go out for the day. What we did was Saturday, we took the dogs to the dog park. Not the one with the pool that they liked to swim, because it wasn't really that warm enough for them to go swimming. So we took them to this other dog park that we go to and just let them have a run around for an hour. Just let them burn off a bit of energy, to be honest. Anyway, Sunday, we kind of decided to go out for a drive, and we, I'll tell you what, we went to this place near... was it Barnard Castle, and went to this old, we drove up this road to find this sort of ruined castle, right? Not Barnard Castle, but like further out. So anyway, we're driving along this road. Could we find it? No, and we drove up this sort of road, this little narrow little road, and couldn't find it. Anyway, coming back, we're driving along the road, it's right in front of us. When you're driving one way, right, you couldn't see it for trees and everything. But yeah, so we stopped there and had a wander around. Then we went to this old priory as well, this ruined priory, and had a wander around there. Had a packed lunch. We sort of took a packed lunch with us as well. And then we where did we go after that? We went and looked. Oh, stopped at this old churchyard as well. And when we're looking for this old ruined castle. And yes, some of the graves were from the 1700s, really old gravestones and stuff. And then we sort of drove back, you know, through the dales, you know, through sort of where we go through Redmire, and then we sort of came back that way, lovely through Wetherby, and then sort of back home. Yeah, lovely little drive out on Sunday. Weather wasn't too bad, actually. It was quite nice. For sort of driving around, which kind of made a change, to be honest. So yeah, we sort of that's what we did. Hang on a minute, why is that not working? Hang on, something. One of the songs isn't showing on the thing. Why isn't it doing that? Oh, don't you love technology? It's great when it works, but you know when it doesn't want to, you're like, okay. Yeah, let's try that. Get rid of that and see if that'll work. That's better. Ah, it's working now. Ah, right, okay. Don't know why it didn't do that. Anyway, before our first two tracks from our featured artist, how are you doing with this band or artist anagram? The anagram is Ruin Day. Ruin Day. Who could that be? Give the answer to that, of course, in the next hour. I'll play you a song from that band or artist. If you think, oh, I know it, and you want to get in contact, you're more than welcome to do so. rftkstudio@gmail.com. rftkstudio@gmail.com, and we'll put you on the roll of honour. How about that? How about that? Right then, so first two tracks from our featured artist, Earth, Wind & Fire, 1979 and 1980.
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Final track, of course, coming up in the next hour. Now, if you want to suggest an artist and three tracks, or just an artist, and I'll pick the tracks out, if you can trust my judgment, rftkstudio@gmail.com. 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And playing your chosen artist on the show. It's been lovely today weather-wise, isn't it? Just looking at my temperature, 19 degrees at the minute. It's 19 degrees today. It's going to be 26 tomorrow, 27 on Friday. That's good because we've got the dogs booked in the park with the pool, so they'll be happy about that. And then Saturday, 28 on Monday and 27 on Tuesday. So the dogs will be happy on Friday because they're going to the doggy park with the pool in it. So Willow's in the water all the time trying to catch this sort of solid plastic football thing that they have in there. And then Alfie goes for a little swim. Teddy just kind of runs around and sort of paddles. But the other week she did actually get in and swim across it, which was rather good. But we're doing that with them on Friday because it's my day off this week, Friday. Not sure what we're doing Sunday yet. I've also got to cut the grass as well. I've got to do that Friday as well. So grass cutting and then taking the doggies out in the afternoon. So that'd be all right, won't it? Yeah. Here's Aesper, Lemonade.

It's the Late Zone on RFTK Radio and Mersey Radio, here till midnight. Baccarat 1977, Yes Sir, I Can Boogie. And before that, Aesper, a track called Lemonade, which is in the charts. I think it's still in the charts, or was in a couple of weeks ago. Anyway, I've got a nice bottle of lemonade in the studio tonight as well, so yeah, not too bad at all. something to keep the old vocal cords sort of lubricated, if you like, and things. I was going to say, I was watching some stuff on YouTube, as I do, and the trouble is, I put these things on. I was watching something about the Didcot Newbury and Southampton Railway, because when I lived down south, I used to sort of live near part of it. I used to be able to sort of this old viaduct at Hockley near Winchester, and you can walk over it. And it was the closest the Great Western Railway got to Southampton. They got as far as Shawford Junction, and then they had to sort of share with the Southern Railway to get through to Southampton. But I was watching bits on that. You know, somebody sort of walked along the remains of the line, although part of it's under the A34 now, between Winchester and Newbury. So there are bits you can walk along it and stuff like that. Just watching bits and bobs, as you do, you know. And it's kind of funny, because you'll start watching something and you'll finish it, and then you kind of, all these other things along the same sort of topic all seem to come up on there, so you end up sort of watching all these various different things, you know. New Human League's Dare album, a track called I Am the Law.

Dusty Springfield, 1965, in the middle of nowhere. Yeah, if your sat-nav goes wrong, that's where you end up, I suppose, isn't it, really? And from the Dare album, The Human League, and I Am the Law. It's the Late Zone on RFTK Radio, Mersey Radio, your escape from everything football. Dear, dear, dear. Yeah, that's all on, isn't it, at the minute, and things, and yeah. And then you have that song, It's Coming Home, and they sing that song, It's Coming Home, and he doesn't. Kind of stays where it is, doesn't it, really? Back to 1982 with Ultravox. Reap the Wild Wind.

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Janet Jackson, All For You from 2001. And before that, Ultravox from 1982, Reap the Wild Wind. Now, the backing track of Janet Jackson's All For You was this one from Change. And it was the B-side of Lover's Holiday, called The Glow of Love. Of course, featuring Luther Vandross on lead vocals on this.

So that's what you get if you cross the Hawaii Five-O theme with Sammy Davis Jr., a song called You Can Count On Me. And before that, Change from 1980 and The Glow of Love, the B-side of Love's Holiday, which, of course, Janet Jackson used the instrumental for a track, All For You, from, that we played just before that. Right, how you doing with this? Band or artist anagram, Ruin Day. Ruin Day, who could that be? We'll give the answer a little bit, how many songs time? Well, quite a few songs time at the minute. And we'll play a song from that band or artist whose scrambled name is Ruin Day. If you think you know, if you want to get in touch, you can do. rftkstudio@gmail.com. rftkstudio@gmail.com. Right, our two new tracks this week come from Circle of Origin and article Massey.

0: Our two new tracks for this week, Massey Massey, All My Friends Are Animals. 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And on Instagram, Massey Massive. And before that, Circle of Origin and Watching the Walls. On Facebook, Circle of Origin Band. They're also on Instagram and TikTok as well. Two more for you next week. Back to 2007, Amy Winehouse.
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0: Queen, One Vision. Before that, Amy Winehouse and Valerie. Got the final track from our featured artist, Earth, Wind & Fire, coming up. Before that, though, we'll give you the final recap of this band or artist anagram. Ruin Day. Who could that be? Ruin Day. We'll give the answer to that, of course, after the final track from our featured artist, Earth, Wind & Fire. Taking you back to 1979 with this one.
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Final track from our featured artist, Earth, Wind & Fire, from 1979 and Star. Another featured artist for you next week. 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Right, how did you do with this band or artist anagram? The anagram was Ruined Day. Ruined Day. If you unscrambled it and got Ian Jury, well done.

You're welcome, we can spare it. Yellow socks, to show to be haughty, to nutty to be naughty. Going on 40, no electric shots. The juice of the carrot, the smile of the parrot, a little drop of claret, anything that rocks. Elvis and Scotty, days when I ain't spotty, sitting on the potty, curing smallpox. Reasons to be cheerful, part three. Reasons to be cheerful, part three. Reasons to be cheerful, part three. Reasons to be cheerful, one.

anagrammed artist for this week. Ian Dury, 1979, Reasons to be Cheerful, Part 3. Another one for you, of course, next week. Right then, our Pillow Talk track. Now, this charted as a duet, but I'm going to play you this one of the artists doing a solo version of it. Our Pillow Talk track for this week.

our pillow talk for this week. Cyrita with You're On Born Again. Of course, you did it as a duet with Billy Preston in 1979. But I thought I'd play the solo version of that this week. Do another one for you next week. And if you want to suggest your favourite, you know what to do. rftkstudio@gmail.com. 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Cardigans, My Favourite Game.

Ah, the Cardigans. And my favourite game from 1998. Have you seen the time? Nearly time to go. Thank you very, very much, company. Back to my night from 10, of course. We're playing the oldies 1980, if I remember correctly. That's where we are tomorrow night, between 10 and midnight. Selection of songs from the top 40 from this week in that particular year. Hope you can join me for that. Seeing us out from 1974, Johnny Bristol. Hang on in there, baby. Thanks for your company. Take care. Bye for now.